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And if there is no love in the law, choose crime. 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
1: Today we're shining a spotlight on one of Australia's most iconic and charismatic birds, the black cockatoo, with their striking dark plumage, powerful beaks and haunting calls. Black cockatoos are a treasured part of our native wildlife. Found across Australia, these birds are more than just beautiful. They're vital to our ecosystems, helping to regenerate forests by spreading seeds. There are several species, including the red-tailed, yellow-tailed, and Carnaby's black cockatoo, each with their own unique charm. But sadly, many are now under threat due to habitat loss and climate change. In Noongar culture, the black cockatoo is a spiritual messenger, often seen as a symbol of change or rain to come. So the next time you hear their call echoing through the bush, take a moment to appreciate these feathered legends. And remember, their future is in our hands.
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Did you get to see them? This is first song, Petals, on IMR 101.9.

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Was it life-changing? 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I'm Ian Dignon. 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

That was a free metal band, The Stamps, with their version of the Stone Roses song She Bangs the Drums on the Late Rock Hour. Now for West Australian artist Tame Impala with his hit Dracula.

Block Party on the Nightwalks Hour. I hope you're having a lovely weekend. Thanks for your company. As you know, I love bringing new music, especially Australian music, to your ears. Well, here is the song by Sydney Band, Sweetie. 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Don't

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0: You have been with me, Nate Watts. 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They're really cool shows. I'm going to finish with music from The War on Drugs and a new song, Who's Fat?
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I wonder what I'm missing. I think of songs I've never heard. I'm dreaming of your voices, and I'm dreaming of your herb.

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4: All right, I got a pretty significant story, I suppose. This is a newer story, not one of our Dreamtime stories from the area. But the story would have to be growing up and going into high school. Become good friends with a young American boy that moved across. And we started hanging out. And he hung out with me and, you know, all my family and learned how to play certain styles on the guitar. And he tried teaching my dad his style, which was classical at the time. He's a mad skater, which we could never figure out, but turned out to be a great artist that ended up right here in Margaret River. So
5: yeah, I know you're talking about.
4: So yeah, John Butler, he's a legend.
5: Yeah.
4: Close friend, family, he's family down there, so.
5: Yeah.
4: I guess that's my one tie to Margaret River other than all my family connections.
5: Yeah.
4: I'm a Pinjarra boy, so I'm a Billy Duck Yunga. We the river people of Pinjarra.
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Thanks for joining me on The Mixtape on RMR 101.9 Soundwaves, Cape to Cape.

Animal registrations for cats and dogs expire on the 31st of October. The Shire encourages pet owners to renew before the deadline and ensure contact details remain up to date. 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

Hope you're having a fabulous Sunday morning in Margs. Thanks for tuning in. You might not be in Margs. 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
1: 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Fascinating facts presented by students from Margaret River Senior High School.
2: Imagine an area of such immense gravity that nothing, not even light, can escape from it. Unwittingly, you're considering a black hole, one of the most fascinating phenomena in the universe. Black holes typically form when massive stars collapse at the end of their life cycle, growing by absorbing mass from their surroundings. They're concentrated in a tiny region, fenced by a boundary called an event horizon, and are extremely dense, with gravitational forces so strong that nothing, not even light, can escape. Astronomers mostly study black holes indirectly by monitoring the way their gravity affects stars and the matter pulled into their orbit. At the heart of the Milky Way lies a supermassive black hole, Sagittarius A. The structure is about 4 million times the mass of the Sun and lies approximately 26,000 light years from Earth. We still know so little about our galaxy and the phenomenon at its centre, but with more time and research, hopefully we can uncover the mysteries of these fascinating objects.
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You radicals there, and you get what you give. And welcome to a very special edition of Take Me Back on RMR 101.9, proudly sponsored by Strange Brew Wine Bar. I'm Ian Smith, and Friday just gone was One Hit Wonder Day. So we're celebrating just with one of my favourite shows of the year, 2 hours devoted to those artists who gave us that one song that made its mark on the Australian charts. And let's be clear, being a one-hit wonder is hardly something to be ashamed of. Plenty of artists spend their entire careers dreaming of having just one song that everybody remembers decades later. And we've got 25 of them coming your way today, from the gloriously familiar to a few that you might have you saying, oh, well, I've completely forgotten about that track. Of course, we kick the show off with You Get What You Give by the New Radicals, released in late 1998. It was the lead single from their only album, Maybe You've Been Brainwashed Too. And it was essentially the vehicle of singer-songwriter Greg Alexander, who subsequently became a massively successful songwriter and producer for other artists. And they never came close to reproducing the success of You Get What You Give. The song reached the Aussie Top 10, and then the group disappeared almost immediately afterwards, largely by Greg Alexander's own choice. We're moving now to Australia for our next one-hit wonder. From 1995, this is Swoop and Apple Eyes.

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Mickey Biddle began his life as Kitty. It was originally recorded by British group Racy in 1979, but Tony Basil changed the gender and the name. Tony Basil was already an enormously accomplished dancer and choreographer. She had her credits stretching back all the way to the 60s, including work in film, television, and with artists including David Bowie. She choreographed the famous cheerleader video for Mickey herself and actually wore her Las Vegas High School cheerleading sweater in it. Mickey went all the way to number one in Australia, as well as in the US and Canada, and she never placed another single on the Australian singles chart, making Mickey what I classify as a gold star one-hit wonder. There you go. This is Take Me Back on RMR 101.9, proudly sponsored by Strange Brew Wine Bar. I'm Ian Smith. It was One Hit Wonder Day on Friday. And if you've been listening to Take Me Back over the years, you know how much I love a one-hit wonder. So it's I think we've been doing this for 3 or 4 years now, one-hit wonder day celebrations. So we're moving now to a track from the 80s. This band actually wasn't a band. It was essentially the stage name of English singer-songwriter Colin Verncombe. This song reached number 7 here in Australia and became a top 10 hit all the way across much of Europe. This guy's name is Black, and this is Wonderful Life.

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Oh, I'm all over the place. That was Groove Terminator and One More Time. Groove Terminator was the recording name of Aussie DJ and producer Simon Lewicki, and its full title was actually One More Time, The Sunshine Song, and incorporated elements of the Fifth Dimension's Let the Sunshine In, which was, of course, from the musical Hair. Released in May 2000, One More Time reached number 25 on the Australian Singles Chart. And while Groove Terminator remained a significant figure in the Australian electronic music industry, excuse me, I'm falling all over my words today, One More Time was Groove Terminator's only top 50 charting hit here in Australia. Next up, I love this track as well. This is also from the 90s. Joan Osborne did not write the song, but it was written by Eric Bazilian of The Hooters, who had also been involved in another track, which we're going to play in hour two of today's show. This song earned three major Grammy nominations, including Record of the Year, Song of the Year, and Best Female Pop Vocal Performance. Another one of those gold star one hit wonders. This song reached number one in Australia, and although Joan Osborne has managed to maintain a long and respected career, this song remained her only major mainstream singles chart success. I love this track. This is Joan Osborne and One of Us.

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released in 1992. Rump Shaker by Rex and FX became one of the defining crossover hip-hop records of the era, co-written by one very young Pharrell Williams, years before the Neptunes and his own enormous solo career. In Australia, Rump Shaker reached number 10 here in May of 1993. This is Take Me Back on RMR 101.9, proudly sponsored by Strange Brew Wine Bar. I'm Ian Smith, and we're celebrating One Hit Wonder Day, which was on Friday. It's one of my favourite days of the year. We get to celebrate songs that were released by artists who we just saw them once and then disappeared forever. Well, not necessarily. Some of them continued to have, you know, recording careers and went on to appear in film and stage and all of that sort of stuff, but only managed that one significant hit on the Australian singles chart. This next track is a perfect example of that. This song was written for Gianne Evans' debut album, which was also entitled Gianne. She co-wrote it with Gary Frost and Jeffrey Stapleton. Gary Frost had previously been a member of 1927 and Moving Pictures. It was produced by Charles Fisher, who had also produced 1927 and Air Supply, and would go on to produce Savage Garden's debut album. This song reached number 14 on the Australian singles charts in 1989. This is Gianne and Wait.

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Whitetown with Your Woman. Now, Whitetown was essentially Jyoti Mishra, who recorded much of his music independently at home. And that instantly recognisable Trump hook comes from a 1932 recording, My Woman, by Lou Stone and his Monsignor Band. Now, I believe that Lou Stone stole that that track from the eternal, timeless tune, Dance Cocky Dance. But anyway, we'll just move on from that. Your Woman became a spectacular DIY success. It was number one in the UK and number two here in Australia. And ARIA specifically notes that Your Woman was Whitetown's only entry in the Australian Top 50. Almost a gold star one-hit wonder. Not quite. This next track... it's one of my earliest memories. I got a little clock radio for Christmas when I was about five, and I think this was the first song that ever got played on that clock radio. Written by Trevor Horn, Jeff Downs and Bruce Woolley. This song was actually recorded by Bruce Woolley's group before the Buggles became took control of it and made it their own. This is the Buggles and Video Killed the Radio Star.

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Australian dance duo Cabin Crew there with Star to Fall. They built that track around Boy Meets Girl's 1988 hit Waiting for a Star to Fall. But the problem was that the record label that owned the rights to Waiting for a Star to Fall wouldn't clear the original recording. So Cabin Crew approached George Merrill, who was the original songwriter and singer on the track, to re-record the vocal, which he did. And Star to Fall reached the Australian top 30 and became Cabin Crew's defining mainstream hit. Their subsequent releases never achieved comparable Australian singles chart success. This is Take Me Back on RMR 101.9, proudly sponsored by Strange Brew Wine Bar. It was One Hit Wonder Day on Friday, and it's one of my favourite days of the year. So we're celebrating that by just recapping some of the greatest One Hit Wonders we've seen on the Australian singles chart. We're heading towards hour two, but we've got one more track before we find out what's happening around town this week. This song was Tony Rich's debut single released in late 1995. It was nominated for Best Male Pop Vocal Performance at the Grammys, and his album Words won Best R&B Album. Tony Rich released plenty more music, but none of his subsequent singles remotely matched this track in Australia, making it an enormous number two hit song. This is Tony Rich Project and Nobody Knows.

There is plenty happening around Margaret River this week with live music, school holiday fun, movies, theatre and one very big Saturday night. This afternoon, the Telematics duo are at Settlers Tavern from 3, serving up classics spanning the 50s right through to the early 2000s, from Elvis and Johnny Cash to the Beatles and Oasis. Entry is free. Then from 4, Moon Market returns to Strange Brew Wine Bar with local makers, live music, good wine and a few surprises thrown in. School holiday action gets underway at Nullarbartip Mire, the Margaret River Heart, on Tuesday with Wilfred Gordon MacDonald Partridge, adapted from the much-loved book by Mem Fox and Julie Vivas. This warm and interactive production celebrates memories and intergenerational friendship, even recruiting seniors and grandparents to become part of the cast. There are performances Tuesday at 2 and Wednesday morning at 11. Then Tuesday night, it's time for a very different trip down memory lane with Oasis, Don't Look Back in Anger, charting the band's extraordinary journey from the streets of Manchester to global rock stardom through rare footage and untold stories. Thursday brings more school holiday fun with the first lantern making workshop at the Heart from 10. Kids aged 8 and over can make or decorate their own paper lanterns, with a second workshop on Friday for anyone willing to build theirs from scratch. At 1 on Thursday, there's the fantasy adventure Forgotten Island, following two best friends transported through a mysterious portal to an island where the price of getting home could be the memories of their entire friendship. And Thursday

weekend. After a fantastic opening weekend, there are just two chances left to catch the Margaret River Theatre Group's warm-hearted Australian comedy about friendship, equality and community, and a country town discovering that changing tradition isn't always easy. And yes, this particular radio presenter might be slightly biased, having spent the last few months directing it. Final performances are Friday evening and Saturday at 7. Afterwards on Friday, DJ Eric takes over Settlers Tavern from 9 with fresh tunes, favourite sounds and plenty of high energy beats. Entry to that one is free. Then Saturday night, Settlers welcomes one of Australia's biggest rock bands. Eskimo Joe are celebrating 20 years of Black Fingernails Red Wine, performing the multi-ARIA award-winning album in full, followed by a second set pat with classic hits. That's Saturday from 9 with tickets $71.50. From intimate local music to an Aussie rock institution, that's what's on around Margaret River this week. With thanks to Strange Brew Wine Bar, this is Take Me Back on RMR 101.9 and hour two of our annual One Hit Wonder Day celebration. Hour two takes us everywhere from the 80s to the 2000s with the Mavises, Shampoo, Maurice Wilson, Deep Blue Something, Crazy Town, Fountains of Wayne and Franz Ferdinand, all waiting in the wings. But we're kicking off the hour in 1985 with a song built around desire, jealousy, and appropriately enough, a rather unhealthy fixation and emotion with their one big Aussie hit. This is Obsession on Take Me Back.

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love the Mavises. That was Cry from 1998 from their second album, Pink Pills. It reached number 13 in Australia and it was the band's highest charting single. Cry earned two major nominations at the ARIA Awards, Single of the Year and Song of the Year. It also made the Triple J Hottest 100 for 1998. They had several well-known alternative radio tracks, but Cry was their one genuine mainstream Australian singles chart breakthrough. I did get to see this, the Mavises in concert in 1998. They definitely knew how to put on a show. These next two young ladies go by the name of Shampoo, who cultivated a deliberately bratty, cartoonish pop-punk image. This song became a UK top 20 hit, peaking at number 11, and didn't do too bad here in Australia as well. They released, excuse me, numerous singles and became surprisingly popular in Japan, but this song was their one major Australian pop breakthrough and remains overwhelmingly the song attached to their name. This is Shampoo and Trouble.

0: 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Was it life-changing? Meet some fabulous members of our community as they tell their stories, their reasons for living in Margaret River, and of course, their eureka moments. I'm Ian Dignon. Join me each Saturday afternoon at 1 p.m. to find out more about Eureka Moments. When I
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Melbourne singer-songwriter Marie Wilson wrote Next Time with a pretty impressive collaborator, Jim Vallance, who had written with Bryan Adams on some pretty decent-sized hits, including Summer of 69 and Heaven. Next Time by Marie Wilson reached number 21 in Australia and earned her nominations for Best New Talent and Breakthrough Artist Single at the 1998 ARIA Awards. Despite major label backing and an international release, Next Time remained Marie Wilson's one substantial Australian chart hit. This is Take Me Back on RMR 101.9, proudly sponsored by Strange Brew Wine Bar. I'm Ian Smith, and we're celebrating One Hit Wonder Day, which was on Friday. This next track is unusual because the band weren't really a conventional band. They were a fictional group from the short-lived American TV drama The Heights. The lead vocals were performed by actor Jamie Walters, who starred in the series. He had also starred in Beverly Hills 90210 as Ray, who was famous for pushing Donna Martin down the stairs. This TV program, The Heights, though, was cancelled after only one season, but its theme song dramatically outlived it. The song reached number one in America and number three in Australia, where it was certified gold. This is a great track. This is The Heights and How Do You Talk to an Angel?

Written and originally recorded by Peter Frampton, appearing on his 1975 album Frampton, Big Mountain transformed Baby, I Love Your Way into a reggae pop track almost two decades later. The version by Big Mountain was recorded for the soundtrack of the 1994 Winona Ryder Ethan Hawke film Reality Bites. It became far bigger as a pop single than most of Big Mountain's other material and turned the San Diego reggae band into an international name. Big Mountain continued recording and retained a reggae following, but in Australia, Baby I Love Your Way was overwhelmingly their one mainstream crossover hit. This is Take Me Back on RMR 101.9, proudly sponsored by Strange Brew Wine Bar. We're moving back to Australia now, this time by Australian singer Diana Arnaid. She released this track as her self-produced debut single in 1997. The title came from an insult. The father of her then boyfriend saw her perform and told her she'd never succeed because she just don't go off. She turned the criticism into this song. It received heavy Triple J airplay and finished at number 58 on the 1997 Hottest 100. It reached around about 35 on the ARIA Singles Chart and earned Diana Arnaid two 1998 ARIA nominations, Best New Talent and Breakthrough Artist Single. This is Diana Arnaid, I Go Off. 100-

On the back of a motorbike and it's raining hard, and I'm to a man on one side and to my guitar, and I have to fight the bouncer when I get to my destination, because he doesn't recognize me from my promotion. I say, well, hey, is that

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Deep Blue Something there with Breakfast at Tiffany's. The title refers, of course, to the classic Audrey Hepburn film. But songwriter Todd Pipes originally had a different movie in mind, another movie starring Audrey Hepburn, Roman Holiday. He changed it. It changed the title because he thought Breakfast at Tiffany's made a better song title. Deep Blue Something never found another international hit remotely comparable to Breakfast at Tiffany's in America. It was their only major Hot 100 success, making the song practically synonymous with the band. This is Take Me Back on RMR 101.9, proudly sponsored by Strange Brew Wine Bar. 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We're moving now to a track from the, what are we saying, about 1999, I think, here. Crazy Town never came remotely close to repeating the success of this track here. In fact, its breezy pop sound was so different from much of their rap rock catalogue that the gigantic hit became something of a mixed blessing. This is Crazy Town and Butterfly.

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My goodness, that was Stacey's Mum by Fountains of Wayne. Songwriter Adam Schlesinger was inspired partly by a real childhood friend who had a crush on his grandmother, although he wisely decided Stacey's Mum sounded better than Stacey's grandmother. sadly, Adam Schlesinger passed away in early 2020 due to complications from COVID-19. He also wrote the classic theme song for the movie That Thing You Do, which is heard a million times throughout the movie. The irony is that Fountains of Wayne were an acclaimed band with a substantial catalogue, but to the mass pop audience, Stacey's Mum dwarfed everything else they ever released. A classic, one mainstream hit rather than one good song case. This is Take Me Back on RMR 101.9. I'm Ian Smith. We are rapidly heading towards the end of today's show. I've got a couple of more songs lined up, though. This next song is from Glasgow band Franz Ferdinand. They deliberately constructed the song in two distinct sections, including that dramatic tempo feel change about a minute in. Now, in Australia, its cultural impact was enormous. It was voted number one in Triple J's Hottest 100 of 2004. They clearly aren't one-hit wonders in the broader alternative rock sense, but they have a substantial international career, of course. But Take Me Out stands as their singular Australian pop culture crossover monster, which is the distinction we're using for today's celebration. This is Franz Ferdinand and Take Me Out.

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1: And that very nearly wraps up our annual One Hit Wonder Day edition of Take Me Back. Now, before anybody comes after me with a stick, yes, I know a number of the artists we've heard today have had long, successful and sometimes quite extraordinary careers outside the pop chart. So, yes, okay, leave me alone in that regard. But for our purposes, we've been celebrating those acts who have had that one big moment on the Australian Top 50 Singles chart. So please direct all strongly worded correspondence elsewhere. Hopefully along the way we've unearthed a few songs you'd completely forgotten about and maybe one or two you've now got stuck in your head for the rest of the day. But there's time for one final one-hit wonder, and this one really did make just one record before calling it a day. From 1998, Stardust with the magnificent Music Sounds Better With You. Now, stay tuned if you're listening on Sunday afternoon because Bo is ready to go with his Hour of Power. If you're listening to the repeat on Tuesday morning, Alon is coming along at 12 for the long lunch, proudly sponsored by Settlers Tavern. But for now, thanks for joining me for Take Me Back on RMR 101.9, proudly sponsored by Strange Brew Wine Bar. I'm Ian Smith. I'll see you next week.

Well, good afternoon to you all, the legends themselves. Welcome back to your weekly exciting Hour of Power. Now, he's not just a host, but he's the host of the Hour of Power, where the best tunes are played. It's the rockin' bloke himself, Bo. It's been shaping out to be quite a nice week, with most weather conditions being quite

flowers. By the way, I'm currently single, but I can buy myself flowers. And to follow through will be Drops of Jupiter by Train. Hope you all enjoy. 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

That was George Ezra with his song Shotgun. You jump in the passenger seat thinking you're off on a big adventure, only to end up right back under the same old flame trees. Here's Cold Chisel with their song Flame Trees.

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Well, that was San Cisco remixing Daft Punk's Get Lucky. Robots just got a little more beachy. Now for Fleetwood Mac with their tune Little Eyes, because sometimes even good vibes need a tiny fib. This is RMR 101.9.

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That was Adele saying hello from a very long way away. Now the Proclaimers with I'm Gonna Be 500 Miles. Because some people just can't take a hint. Enjoy, legends.

The Forgotten Years by Midnight Oil. Not a bad Aussie banger, I'd say. Coming up next is Yukon by Justin Bieber. This is RMR 101.9.

And that was Dolly Parton with her song Jolene, reminding us all that some people will steal your man and your airtime. That's it for your Hour of Power. As always, thank you all so much for listening. Drive safe. And don't let Jolene take anything else on the way home. I know you all loved this week's madly awesome Hour of Power with me, Bo. And be sure to tune in for next week's. Enjoy the sunshine, folks, and the rest of your afternoon. This is RMR 101.9.

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3: Happy Sundays. It's Saturday morning. The grand final hasn't kicked off yet, so I don't know whether to congratulate Brisbane or to congratulate Frio. The only thing I'm certain of is there are probably going to be a lot of sore heads around Australia and the rest of the world, wherever Australians may be, that are footy fans. So I'm going to ease you into it. I'm going to ease you into the band room for the next 2 hours. Here we go.

0: If you love live music, Settlers Tavern is the place to go. 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
1: Saturday night, come and enjoy Polly, a three-piece that have quickly established themselves as one of Australia's most exciting emerging indie acts. This is a dynamic live set not to be missed. A Sunday afternoon from 3 p.m, all your favourite covers will be played by local duo Telematics. 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
0: Most gigs are free, so there's no excuse. Settlers Tavern, Margaret River, station sponsor.

reluctantly crouched at the starting line. Engines pumping and thumping in time. 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

Welcome back. Hour two of the band room is kicking off, and I thought, you know what, in honor of the game yesterday that is actually being played today, I just like that analogy. It's Saturday morning, it's 9 minutes over 11, and this is going to air at 4 p.m. on Sunday. Confusing? A little bit. Anyway, in honor of Fremantle being in the grand final yesterday, let's play a band from Fremantle. This is Eskimo Joe.

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Thank you, everyone, for tuning in near and far. This has been the Band Room here on RMR 101.9. I'm going to leave you with an Aussie track and a non-Aussie track as the last two songs. What are they? You're just going to have to find out. I will be back on the airwaves next Sunday at 4 p.m. for another couple of hours of classics, new stuff, and maybe some hidden gems. In the meantime, keep it locked on here to RMR 101.9, and we'll cross paths again soon. 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

Good evening, I'm Julia, and you're listening to The Slow Burn on RMR 101.9. It's so good to be here with you this evening. I'm really excited to, play some music, just spend some time together. I hope wherever you are, you're cozy, you've been having a lovely time. Yeah, feels so good to be in the studio. So thanks for joining me. I want to start off with Paradise Circus. We'll see you soon. 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

Ach du müde Schwein. Thank you.

Welcome back. You're listening to The Slow Burn with Julia on RMR 101.9. It feels so good to be here. Thank you for being here with me. I want to say thank you to the sponsor of The Slow Burn, Victoria Wakenshaw. I have been thinking about nostalgia. And I've been thinking about nostalgia for the present moment. You know, it's kind of like when things feel so good. It's that feeling of like wanting, of just realizing the transience of it. And yeah, I guess I'm longing for a nostalgic spring summer. I feel that for us. I feel that for you and me. And yeah, I'm really excited. I think I'm starting to get a bit of a taste for it as the weather warms up.

okay, I want to play Mac DeMarco now. I love him. I love this album, the Salad Days album, back from 2014, Chamber of Reflection. And then we're going to change it up completely and go for a bit of Doja Cat, Paint the Town Red. I went to one of my besties' dance concerts on the weekend. It's with the Glow Dance. I think that they do workshops in Dunsborough, and it was so inspiring. It was so sexy. It was so good. All these women dancing on stage with heels and so hot. I loved it, and I'm so here for that. Yeah, so I want to bring a bit of that energy as well. Okay, thanks for being here with me. I hope you're having a lovely evening. I hope that you're enjoying wherever you are. I'm very much enjoying myself here. And yeah, see you soon.

like it. 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I'm a two-time bitch, you ain't new, I win. Throw a shot like you tryna have a foot fight then. All my ops waiting for me to be you, I bet. Said I got drive, I don't need a car. Money really all that we fiending for. I'm doing things they ain't seen before. Bands ain't dumb, but extreme is all.

Welcome back. That was, oh my gosh, I've completely lost where I am on this page. Paint the Town Red. Thank you for being here with me. I'm having fun. I hope you are too. Yeah, what a time. I just wanted to take a moment to also say how grateful I am for this community down here, Radio Margaret River. We are so lucky. The versatility of people and music and energy that, you know, you kind of see and you get to meet and be a part of, it's so cool, and I love it, and I love that about community. I love, you know, different genres and tastes and personalities. It's brilliant. I was kind of thinking about it or talking to a friend. It kind of reminds me a bit of a sitcom around here. You know, we've all got such defined different personalities that can shine and brings together community. And I think that that's what makes community so special. Different ages, different vibes, different interests, with all a love for music, which is great. And speaking of some of the shows that I have been listening to, I listened to Errol's breakfast show. That's on Thursday mornings. Now, I need to double check the times. If you give me a second. I think that the breakfast shows, they start at 7 a.m. So Thursday morning breakfast with Errol, and he has like a dad joke segment, which is funny. And I've been listening, and you know, I'm not a morning person. That's why I'm doing the later night slots. But I find that when I wake up and I listen to his show, it just starts the day off so well, puts me in a good mood. So that's definitely one that you should check out. Radio Margaret River, 101.9. Here we are. And thank you for being here with us, with me, this evening, Tuesday evening at 7:24. And I'm going to play some techno house music now. This is a Session Victim remix, but Leko. I'll see you soon. Thanks for being here. You're listening to The Slow Burn with Julia. RMR 101.9.

Welcome back. You're listening to The Slow Burn with Julia on RMR 101.9. That was Between Us by Okfjo. I love that jazzy house sound. It's probably one of my favorites. One of my favorites. Yeah, I want to play a few more electronic, kind of maybe slow it down a little bit into the evening now. I don't know if you've been going to any of the open studios. It kind of hit me a few days ago how cool the concept was, because I've been seeing, obviously, you know, all the advertisements for it around, but my mum came down and she wanted to go to a few of them, and yeah, I was obviously interested to see what it was all about. And we went along, and it's amazing. I think it's so vulnerable that the artists let people into their homes, into their places where they're creating their work. And there were a few that stood out for me. One particular, Jeff Harrison. He's based in Margaret River, and I highly, highly recommend going and seeing his space. Beautiful visual artist, painter, these big trees, and yeah, it deeply symbolizes just his experience. I was in awe, actually, and I think it's beautiful too. So thanks, Jeff, for letting us into your space, for letting us see your work and your art and your story. And I want to say particularly to my beautiful friend Harry. He's down in Yallingup, and he's a potter and an incredible human being. And he's made a kiln with his friend Mo. And I was actually there when they were firing some of the pots, and it was insane experience to see that amount of heat. And it's one of those kilns that you actually have to put the wood kind of like through it. It's like a wood-fired kiln, so you kind of have to, the process, I'm not sure about the technicalities of it, I'd have to get him to come in and talk about it, but you have to kind of feed this kiln the wood and watch the temperature and make sure that you, keep the fire going, to keep it kind of contained. And I stopped by his place a few days ago and saw some of the amazing pots and plates and things, ceramics that he's made. It's so beautiful. It's so beautiful and so impressive. And I'm in awe and very grateful to be surrounded by such amazing artists here in the Southwest. There was one more, KJ Stone at the AAA Galleries, and that was such a cool space. I've actually never been into the AAA Gallery space. Really, really cool and fun. I bought a mug that says Kiss Slowly. Whiskey kisses on it, and it's just sweet and soulful and a really cool space to step into. Super fun. So remember to kiss slowly here on The Slow Burn. I'm gonna play now this song Dijon by Daoud. Thank you for being here with me. I hope that you get to see and be moved by some great art down here in the Southwest Margaret River region soon. Okay, I'll be back soon. Thanks for joining The Slow Burn. You're on RMR 101.9.

Welcome back. That was Laura Mish, Hide to Seek, her 2023 sample, The Sky album. I think that she's worth listening to more of. if you enjoyed that one, it's worth going back and just listening to her albums from start to finish. I feel like she makes really amazing journey music. So, yeah, she's a great storyteller. And I love the themes. Very, very comforting music, actually. Now I want to play some Babe Rainbow, who are actually playing. They're playing at the River on Thursday evening. I was just going to have a little bit of a look. I used to listen to Babe Rainbow with my first boyfriend, so it's very reminiscent to me, very, very special, so that will be great. It's got this kind of like psychedelic alternative sound, so yeah, this is from their new album actually, which I really, really appreciate. Okay, I just looked it up. Babe Rainbow playing at the River. Margaret River, 24th of September. Yeah, so that's one that I'll be at this week. I'm looking at their bio, Infecto Groovalistic. I love that. Yeah, they're so cool. Okay, have a sus, see what you think. Yeah, Babe Rainbow. This song is called Special. And it's from their new 2026 Acid and Honey album. All right, got a few more songs. I'll see you soon. 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

0: How good is that? That was Babe Rainbow Special. I love those lyrics. Be curious and careful. Yeah, what a feel good vibes. We love it. I want to end with, I'm going to add two songs between, but I'm going to go this Metronomy song, Lying Low. Stick around because you have the Super Bass Friends show with Levi. He was kind of just sharing with me that they're going to, be doing some things at the river. So watch this space. There's cool events happening. We're spring summer, baby. We've got some fun dances to be had. We're so lucky here in Margaret River. We've got the arts, we've got music, we've got good people, we've got the surf and the trees. What a vibe. I'm so grateful that you've been able to be here with me this evening as well. It's been such a pleasure. Such a pleasure to be back on air. Feels so good for my heart. And yeah, we'll see you again next week at 7. This is Metronomy, Lying Low. And you've been listening to The Slow Burn with Julia, RMR 101.9. Thanks again.
1: Yeah.

0: Yeah.
1: Ooh. Yeah. Ooh. Yeah.
2: Good morning. I hope your Sunday morning is going as good as mine. This is The Mixtape on Radio Margaret River and

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Thanks for joining me on the mixtape on RMR 101.9 Soundwaves, Cape to Cape.

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And on the front, there's some hotkeys. 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
2: Quarramup's traditional name is Quarra, which the Quarra is a purple crown lorikeet bird. And Quarramup translates to place of the purple crown lorikeet, place of. So Quarramup is purple crown lorikeet, Quarramup is purple crown lorikeet, the place of.
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A little bit of unce unce in the Margaret River region.

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0: Young Minds Unplugged. Fascinating facts presented by students from Margaret River Senior High School.
1: After a long day of sitting behind a desk, my body is often itching for anything to relieve the tension of school. Of life, boxing is a combat sport. It has been popular since the original Olympics and has recently increased in popularity due to its many health benefits. Exercise in most forms releases endorphins, but the cathartic effect that comes from letting out stress into a punching bag or focus mitt is unmatched. Boxing is a full body workout, utilizing not only your arms, but your core, legs, and back. One of the major benefits of this sport is its accessibility. I train at the martial arts school in Margs, but you don't need to. Many gyms have heavy bags or weights for shadow boxing, or if you prefer, a simple tutorial from home will work. Boxing is also brilliant for self-confidence. It gives you basic self-defense skills, but also lessons in how to carry yourself and assess threats. Boxing isn't just for fighters or athletes. It's become a powerful, effective, and even healing form of exercise for everyday people.
0: Young Minds Unplugged is presented by students from Margaret River Senior High School. 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
1: 2 weekends ago, I went on a scout's canoe camp, and it was one of the most exciting trips I've ever done. We launched our 2-person canoes at the Great North Bridge on the Blackwood River, packing all our food, water, sleeping bags, and small tarps called hutches. We paddled about 6 kilometres downstream, going through a few rapids along the way. One canoe even tipped over when it got stuck sideways in fast water, but luckily everyone was fine. After some rope swings and exploring, we set up camp and ate dehydrated camp meals before playing spotlight in the dark bush. The next morning, after a decent sleep, we packed up and had a quick breakfast. Then we paddled another 9 kilometres down to Chapman Pool, where the trip ended. It was tiring, muddy, and a bit chaotic at times, but it was also fun, memorable, and a real adventure.
0: Young Minds Unplugged is presented by students from Margaret River Senior High School. 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
2: Have you ever guilted yourself over the way you portray yourself to different people? One personality for your friends and another at work? Which one is the real you? Well, maybe they all are. The chameleon effect is a subconscious phenomenon that causes people to mimic the mannerisms, facial expressions, or movements of the people around them. This shift helps align behaviours and ease social exchanges. It is believed to occur because it enhances our social interactions. It's seen most often in couples or close friends who've spent time together. Empathetic individuals are more prone to this effect because genuinely empathetic people pay the closest attention and form deeper connections with others. The chameleon effect is present regardless of your awareness. If you can harness this, you can have a greater control over your social interactions.
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The years of your life giving life to my years. Two people on a carpet with light around the curtains. 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

0: Here's a question for you, Margaret River. 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
1: Hi, my name is Mathilde, and cheese is one of my favourite foods ever. 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Soft cheese, hard cheese, strong cheese, mild cheese. Some cheese melts perfectly, and some cheese stretches like a dream. Cheese on toast, cheese on pasta, cheese in a sandwich. It always makes food better. One of the best moments is when cheese is hot and gooey. It's almost magical watching it melt. Pizza wouldn't even be pizza without cheese. Nachos wouldn't be nachos. Even boring veggies taste great when you add cheese. Some cheeses smell weird, but honestly, I don't care. If it tastes good, I'm eating it. I like trying new cheeses too. Fancy ones, crumbly ones, smoky ones. 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It sounds silly, but cheese just makes me happy. It's a food that never lets me down.

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The Margaret River Lions would love to welcome more volunteers to the shed. We're looking for people to help in the furniture department, collect and deliver items and check donations. 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The shed coordinator is ready to welcome you to the team. 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

0: Young Minds Unplugged. Fascinating facts presented by students from Margaret River Senior High School.
1: The Chimera, also known as Ghost Shark or Ratfish, is sometimes compared to Pokemons. A Chimera's bones are not actually bones, as they're made completely of cartilage. Because of this, they're lighter and their big pectoral fins help them to glide through the water easier. Chimera's eyes also glow in the dark like a light for them, since they live 200 to 2,600 metres deep in the ocean. Some chimeras have a deadly spine on their dorsal fin that will pump poison into what touches it. A chimera's snout is a sensory organ used to detect electrical fields in the water from its prey, telling the shark where it is in the water. Chimeras have been around for nearly 400 million years and are still on the less known side of life in the water.
0: Young Minds Unplugged is presented by students from Margaret River Senior High School. 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

0: What is the Hangout? It's the play center, right? The old ninjas? Little monsters? Well, not anymore. Sure, they still have a great indoor play center for the little ones, but for teens and adults, there's so much more. 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

Let's take him back to 1982 just quickly. I came into this world and my ma thought, I'ma name this little boy Paul. 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And I always thought, if I had a different name, would my life be different?

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See, I wonder what life would be like if we'd never met. 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Cause you stuck by my side and been there with me every step. I'd be down and out without you, because I was so reckless and I was so lost. Made bad choices that came at a cost. But you came along and you made me strong. 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Count my blessings every day, when nobody else in the world could reach me. You gave

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And it's legit when I say you balance me. 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And when I'm hot-headed, you cool me down with a kiss. And it's bliss that we found a love like this. I used to wonder if a love like this even existed. And having traits like the ones I've listed is like a wish that might have some guys twisted. And saying all chicks are the same. And I only disagree now just because mine's different. The sunrise lifted and whispered to me, if you blink once, you can miss the beauty. Do this thing forever, I'd be happy to. And I just can't wait to marry you, cause you can't.

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1: Hi, I'm Annalise, and I want to share something a little festive, but with a twist. If you've ever seen the Christmas tree in Margaret River, you know it's usually lit up beautifully each December, kicking off the holiday season. In past years, it's been a local favourite. Neat, symmetrical, and glowing with care. But last December, something went very wrong. The footpath was closed for hours while workers set it up, and people waited eagerly to see the result. But when the lights were turned on, the tree looked thrown together. Uneven lights, clumps in some places, and gaps in others. It looked more like a rush job than a joyful display. And yet, there it stood, complete with a star on top, proudly marking the season. It might not have been picture perfect, but it definitely gave people something to talk about, and maybe even laugh about. Imperfect or not, it still brought the community together.
0: Young Minds Unplugged is presented by students from Margaret River Senior High School. 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

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It's the Monday morning breakfast show with me, Ryan Cope. Good morning, good morning. And a very happy public holiday to you. That's right. No alarms going off. Well, for most of us this morning. No school run, no quick we're late chaos. Just you, a cuppa, and hopefully a very good reason not to be standing out in it. Because if you've looked outside this morning, you'll know exactly what I mean. It's cold, it's grey, and it's raining. An absolute classic Margaret River long weekend special. Honestly, feels like the weather decided that it was going to have a public holiday and it checked out as well. So it's left a lazy day for the rest of us. But hey, that's exactly what a morning like this was made for. 2 hours of great music, a proper wrap-up of everything that happened around the region this weekend, and a couple of ripper interviews coming our way, including a chat with a hip-hop artist, Bitter Belief, a little bit later this morning. And of course, RMR's very own Ian Smith will be popping in after 8:30 to have a bit of a chat about directing Margaret River Theatre Group's new production that is currently running at the Heart. So whatever you're doing with your day off, whether you're sleeping in, whether you're pottering in the shed, maybe you're walking the dog, or perhaps you're still hiding from the rain in bed with the radio on, let's ease into it together. Grab a blanket, put the kettle on, and let's make this long weekend one of the good ones.

0: 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Was it life-changing? Meet some fabulous members of our community as they tell their stories, their reasons for living in Margaret River, and of course, their eureka moments. I'm Ian Dignon. 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When I
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You're listening to the RMR 101.9 Monday Morning Breakfast Show. And that was a bit of Kylie from 1994. How is that song 28 years old? No idea. That's crazy. Quick weather check for the Margaret River region. Currently 14.1 degrees. If you've headed outside to put your bins out or, you know, went to do a bit of gardening, you can tell it's showering. We've got 1 to 6 mil of rain expected today, so a shower or two, heading for a top of 18 degrees. For the rest of the week, look, showers increasing tomorrow. Shower or two on Wednesday. Thursday, there'll be a possible shower. Friday is going to be partly cloudy, and then Saturday, mostly sunny. So looking forward to Saturday, and then Sunday, back to showers again, a shower or two. So that's the weather. That's what we're doing for the beginning, or for the end of autumn, beginning of spring. That's what we're happening. Coming up real soon, an interview with an absolute WA hip hop heavyweight. He's the wingman for the guy we're about to play next, Draft. We'll be catching up around 7:45 with Bitter Belief, who'll be touring here with Downside on Friday night at the River. But right now, why don't we catch him in action with Draft and Illy and Bronco. This is What Do I Know from 2025 here on RMR 101.9.

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the RMR 101.9 Monday Morning Breakfast Show. And I tell you what, if you're a footy fan anywhere in WA, I'm sure you had a very busy weekend just gone. That's right, it was Saturday's AFL Grand Final, and what an absolute roller coaster it was for Freo fans. Far out. The Dockers went into the game against Brisbane and pretty much, look, they had it. Leading by, what was it, 17 points late in the match. The whole Wharfie time crowd chant was absolutely rocking at the MCG. 100,000 plus fans watching on, and for a good chunk of that final quarter, I mean, Freo looked like they were about to win their first ever premiership. And then, you know what? Brisbane happened. That's what happened. Brisbane happened. Two late goals from Logan Morris turned the whole thing on its head. And look, the Lions snuck home by just 7 points. 14-12 to 12-17. Completing a three-peat that puts them alongside some genuine AFL royalty. Only the third team this century to win three flags in a row. But spare a thought, too, for the Freo skipper, Alex Pearce, who came out to speak to media afterwards on crutches after a pretty bad Achilles injury. So pretty, gut-wrenching and heartbreaking end to the day. And, look, if you were watching on, decide to watch on after that, Norm Smith medal going to Bolton. Not sure about that one. I think even the commentators were a little bit scratching their heads and doing a bit of a double take. But anyway, if you had a house of purple over the weekend, we do feel for you getting so close. Once again, the heartbreakers do it to you again. But remember, there's always next year. There's always next year. Hey, we've got some great new music to try and pep you up. In fact, coming up next, a man who is touring this way. He'll be in Kings Park November 14. And, my kids have already got some tickets to this one. This is Dermot Kennedy with Power Over Me here on RMR 101.9.

30 minutes past 7 here on the RMR Monday Morning Breakfast Show. Dermot Kennedy there, as I mentioned, performing at King's Park on Saturday the 14th of November. Going to be an absolute cracker. If you haven't made it out to Open Studios yet, this is genuinely your last chance. Today's the day. The region's biggest arts event wraps up after running since the 12th of September. It's been an absolutely huge fortnight. Well over 150 artists across the region with their actual studios open to the public, everything from painters and potters to jewellers working in gold and silver using techniques going back centuries. So, look, if today's your only shot, and let's be honest, a public holiday with rain outside is, you know, it's a pretty perfect excuse to go out and wander around a few studios, hit those back roads of Margs, jump on the Open Studios map and, you know what, get amongst it before the doors close this evening. Did you make it out this last fortnight? I'd love to hear what you picked up, if you got an absolute bargain, something really special to go on the wall or on the shelf, or, you know, if there was a studio that perhaps it surprised you the most. Why don't you flick us a text this morning? You can do that on 0455 563854. We would love to hear about your Open Studios jaunt, what you got up to. Right now, it's time for the Monday Morning Double Take, where we play two songs from a band or an artist. You tell us which one you love the most. And this morning, we're going to hit up the Police. And this one is going back all the way to 1979. This is Walking on the Moon here on RMR 101.9.

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0: RMR 101.9. It's the Monday Morning Breakfast Show, and that was a little bit of Ricky Neal Jr., local artist from, well, he's from Perth Mandurah area, I think. So good to have music like that on the air. Hey, folks, sit up straight for this one, because the man about to come on the show has spent years standing next to some of the biggest names in Aussie hip-hop, hyping them up. I mean, he's Syllabolic's royalty, Draft's right-hand man, as well as smashing out albums of his own. It's a voice that's been on more stages than most of us have had hot dinners. And this year, he's been stepping out front with his own record, Sweet Surrender, touring it hard all over the country. Please make some noise. He's the real deal. Bit of belief. Welcome to RMR 101.9.
1: Hey, mate. That was quite the intro.
0: Thanks, brother. First things first, a huge weekend ahead for hip-hop. Well, a huge week ahead for hip-hop in Margs. You're heading our way this Friday to play the River Hotel alongside Downside, featuring DJ Rob Shaker and other special guests. But, you know, we've got the Hip-Hop 101 workshop that's going to be running all this week as a free workshop for kids, completely sold out. For anyone who hasn't caught you live before, what should they expect walking through the door on Friday?
1: Great question. I would say energy. I've always just tried to bring a level of energy to my sets and just trying to keep it tight as well. Like you said in your wonderful little intro of me that you did, that I've been doing it for a while now and I've got all kinds of experience on the stage. So I think that's my favourite part of what we do. I'm sure you ask a lot of artists what their favourite part is and they would say the live performance, but I think that's where I really shine. A lot of people have always said to me, it's different watching me live to hearing my tracks. It's a different experience. That's what I try to do, is give people an experience as opposed to just a performance. So I try to involve the crowd as much as I can and just try to bring the energy.
0: This morning we're catching up with Bitter Belief, who'll be here this Friday alongside Downside at the River Hotel. Bitter, you've been absolutely flat out touring in 2026 off the back of Sweet Surrender late last year. What's it been like carrying a whole tour as the guy up front after a lot of years supporting other artists?
1: Yeah, good. I like it. It's a bit more, like, say, I'm touring with Paul Drafto or Complete, or even if it's like an overseas act that, you know, you kind of go on tour with or do Perth shows with, whatever it is. When it's somebody else's show, you're alleviated of the stress of what if it doesn't do well, what if people don't come, what if, you know, you can kind of just rock up, have fun, bounce, get out of there and collect your paycheck. But when it's your show and you're responsible for the promo and how everything goes on the night and the organisational side of things as well, it just adds an additional layer of stress, I guess. So, but it's all good. I like it as well. It's a challenge. See how many people you can get there. See crowds growing. It's always a good thing as well. So, I like both for different reasons, in the sense of either putting my own shows on or just jumping on somebody else's show. So this one with Downside feels like a little bit of both. It's kind of our show together, and I've been trying to promote it like it's my own show, but also Shaker's obviously handled a lot of the reins with the promo side, and then they've got the workshops attached to it too. So I'm looking forward to Friday, man. I'm keen to get down there. I haven't been to Margaret River I don't even know now, it's quite some time, but I'm bringing my family with me. I took my family with me on the tour I did early on in the year as well. I just like, I don't know, I don't really like being away from them, plus my wife's pregnant, so we got one on the way, and I think it was probably our last opportunity to kind of do a little holiday as the four of us before the fifth member of our little squad gets here. So, looking forward to a weekend away. There's like a farm stay down there that me and my little family are staying on. So it should be good, man.
0: Fantastic. And it looks like Saturday the weather's going to turn up and be glorious. So there's a day for you to get out with the fam. Should be
1: awesome.
0: Great. Hey, you've mentioned, you know, you spent so long as Draft's wingman, also with Complete, you know, right there backing him up on stage. What did those years teach you that you're now using as a solo artist?
1: I learned a lot about the industry and about how shows run and I guess the logistical business side of the industry from touring with Paulie and a little bit of Chelly as well. Sorry, Draft and Complete. I just use their first name.
0: That's all good.
1: But just habit. But yeah, I like learned a lot, and from the whole Syllabolic squad, to be honest with you, I was the youngest in the crew for a long time. So, kind of just being a sponge and trying to learn as much as I can from in rooms with people that knew more than me and were older than me and been around for longer than me. So, there's that. But then there's also, I don't know, it usually gives me a good kick up the ass. Like, I'll do a tour with them and I'll get back and I'll just either be inspired by what they do to kind of work on my own craft or, you know, it definitely puts things into perspective. Like, you think you're doing well and then you go do a tour with them and it's like, shit, I got work to do. So it inspires me. But then, yeah, also just learning and being a sponge in certain situations too.
0: Yeah. Mate, as they say, I want to keep it real for a second. You've spoken recently about a new relationship with Christ in your life. And I was thinking about that. And, you know, for a hip-hop artist, that's going to invoke some big changes. How has that actually shaped the way that you now write and perform as a hip-hop artist?
1: Oh, that's a really good question, man. To be honest, if I'm being 100% honest with you, I'm feeling a little bit lost at the moment because a large part of it is kind of like a death to the old self, a death to myself that was very, I don't know, just followed my own desires on a day-to-day basis and was very attached to my own flesh and what my desires were leading me to do, whether it be live a life of poor choices and decision making or whatever it may be. So I don't know, I'm just trying to be as present as I can and just trying to meditate and pray on things that are out of my control and let go of things that are out of my control. For a long time I was just trying to control everything around me because I was just terrified. I've always lived life in a state of being scared or full of fear of what might happen or anxious. But Matthew chapter 11:28, I believe it is, was one of the verses that drew me to Christ. And it said, come to me all who are burdened and weary and you will find rest for your souls. And the fact that it offered me some rest for my soul was extremely appetizing for me. I was like, I need some rest for my soul. That's what I need. And nothing else was offering me it at the time. And then it started with a mustard seed and it kind of just grew exponentially from there, and I've drawn closer and closer to God. And at first it felt very foreign and weird, and I was like, am I onto something here? I don't know if I'm, you know what I mean? Like, the rest of society will tell you you're being brainwashed, but if I've been brainwashed, then I've been brainwashed to be a better husband, a better father. Yeah. I've been brainwashed to be more accountable, less selfish, more open-minded, more loving, more nurturing, more kind, more patient, more tolerant. So I don't know. If I've been brainwashed, then it's fine by me.
0: Mate, what an answer. What an answer. Bit, I don't want to keep you, mate. We really appreciate your time. A really quick one to send us out. Give us your best pitch right now for why someone who's maybe they're a little bit on the fence, do we come on Friday or not? What, you know, give us something that they're going to be hitting this Friday night when you guys get down at the river.
1: Just a vibe. Like, the vibe is... Downside have always been one of my favorite acts to watch perform live. They always bring the energy. That's their thing. Downside's bread and butter is getting on that stage, bringing the energy, bringing the vibe. Whenever I'm watching a Downside set, I stand there and I'm smiling from ear to ear because the vibe is just awesome. And I try to do the same with my stuff. It's our stars are a little bit different, but that's good. I think that's you get a bit of variety on the night as well. Mine's very hard-hitting. Also high energy as well, but there's some, I like to mix it up with some dark tracks in there and some deeper tracks and get emotional on stage. The Downside really do bring the vibes and bring the party. And so it'll kind of start with the support acts, the local guys, and then you'll have myself come in there and just warm up the crowd and get everybody hyped and ready to go. And then Downside will come through, close the show with a killer vibe and some party time vibes. So I'm looking forward to it, man. I love Margaret River, and I love the river as well. It's a sick venue, sick locals, always very supportive, and it has been a while. So SBX coming to town this Friday night. Let's go.
0: Let's go. Mate, it's going to be so good. I mean, it's a two-for-one. You're getting yourself, you're getting Downside as well, and then they've got a couple of great acts, as you mentioned, supporting. I think they've gone for multi-genre, multi-generation. So I think there's a punk thrash band Turd playing beforehand. There's a name for you. And then you've got a young up-and-coming country emerging artist, Tilly Joy, who's going to be doing a duo with an amazing local guitarist, Scott Wise, who's in his 70s. So it's going to be...
1: Oh, so some real variety then.
0: It's going to be a killer night. Going to be a killer night.
1: And then there's the other guy's performing as well. What's his name? Rob Shaker.
0: Oh, DJ Rob Shaker, that guy.
1: Yeah, I don't know if you've heard of him, but...
0: What a legend.
1: Yeah.
0: Mate, really appreciate your time this morning. Thank you so much. Can't wait to see you on Friday. Folks, if you want to grab some tickets, you need to jump onto OzTix right now. They're only $35, which is going to be an absolute cracker of an evening. Bitter, really appreciate you joining us this morning.
1: Thank you, bro. I appreciate it.
0: We're going to throw to one right now. This is from his 2025 album, Sweet Surrender. One of my favourites, Geez Louise, here on RMR 101.9.